0: 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I'm Jake Stewart. 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
16: Going to be dropping down tonight to about 70. More rain expected tomorrow for your Friday. Highs are going to make it into the upper 80s.
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I'm Jake Stewart. We're going to have more Keith Urban Freedom Over Texas tickets for you guys to win 7 a.m. in the morning with Riggs, Caitlin, and Erica.

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It is 93 QER, Houston's country leader. I'm Jake Stewart with you here on your Thursday night. Thanks you so much for hanging with us. Just one more day to the weekend, 3-day weekend. Matt Cooper, here's highs and lows.

0: America, 250 years old, and freedom has never been louder. Keith Urban headlines Freedom Over Texas, Houston's official 4th of July celebration at Eleanor Tinsley Park. 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It's enough patriotic energy to make the British feel bad all over again. And 93Q is giving away tickets 7 times a day. 7 times! 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In case you're so patriotically...
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It is Ella Langley and Choose in Texas right here on 93Q, Houston's country leader. I'm Jake Stewart. Mac Geiger, here's String By.

It is Garth right here on the 93Q, Houston's country leader. We are getting ready. We're counting down the 8 hottest songs in Houston, voted on by you. It's Thursday night. That's coming up next. New Ashley McBride right now. What if we don't?

0: 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The nighttime might be cooling off,
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2: Yeah, it is 8 o'clock in Houston Thursday night. I'm Jake Stewart. We're counting them down, the 8 hottest songs in Houston tonight. Getting us started, number 8, Zach Top, I Never Lie.

It's new stuff from John Morgan. That is called Kid Myself, song number 7 tonight on the Hot in Houston. 8 at 8, we're counting them down, the 8 hottest songs in Houston for Thursday night. I'm Jake Stewart's number 6, Tucker Wetmore. Here's Brunette.

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1: It is song number 5 tonight, Flatland Cavalry and Never Coming Back. We are halfway through the countdown tonight. We're counting down the 8 hottest songs in Houston. It's the Hot in Houston, 8 at 8. Here on 93Q, I'm Jake Stewart. Number 4, Kevin Powers and Shaboozey. It's called Move On.

Gavin Adcock and Last One to Know, song number three tonight on the Hot in Houston. 8 at 8, we're almost to the top. I'm Jake Stewart. You voted for these songs all day. We're playing them back. Number two tonight is the latest from Dan and Shay. It's called Say So. Number one song is up next. I got a

Say so. Dan and Shay taking the number two spot tonight with Say So. It is the Hot in Houston, 8 at 8. I'm Jake Stewart. You guys voted Luke Combs number one tonight. It's Sleepless in a Hotel Room. It's the number one song tonight on the Hot in Houston, 8 at 8 here on 93Q.

0: 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Keith Urban headlines Freedom Over Texas, Houston's official 4th of July celebration at Eleanor Tinsley Park. 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It's enough patriotic energy to make the British feel bad all over again. 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

Jason Aldean and When She Says Baby, right here on 93Q, Houston's country leader. I'm Jake Stewart. He cleaned up Sunday night in Vegas at the ACM Awards Male Artist of the Year and Entertainer of the Year. Cody Johnson, here is Traveling Soldier.

Aaron in Texas. 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

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A little bit after 9 o'clock here on your Thursday night, I'm Jake Stewart, Ella Langley, be heard.

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We got more Keith Urban tickets for Freedom Over Texas with Riggs, Caitlin, and Erica. They're going to make you a winner. First thing, 7 a.m. tomorrow morning right here on 93Q.

0: Alexandra Kay, straight for the heart, right here on 93Q. We are Houston's country leader with Thomas Rhett.
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0: John Party's latest boots off right here on 93Q, Houston's country leader. I'm Jake Stewart. Thank you so much for hanging with us here on your Thursday night with Sam Hunt.
1: Got a girl from the south side, got braids in her hair. First time I seen her walk by, and I about fell up on my chair.

0: 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Keith Urban headlines Freedom Over Texas, Houston's official 4th of July celebration at Eleanor Tinsley Park. 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It's enough patriotic energy to make the British feel bad all over again. And 93Q is giving away tickets seven times a day. 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

it's Kayla Faith with the 93Q Houston's country leader. And apparently everyone in America was choosing Texas this past weekend because we got Ella Langley to win so many ACMs, 7 for 7. A lot of them included wins for this song right here. It's Choosing Texas playing on 93Q.

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Hey, it's Kayla Faith, and we have your chance at Keith Urban tickets for the Freedom Over Texas celebration on July 4th here in Houston. 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

With Stella Lefty with 93Q, Houston's country leader. If there is one thing I know for sure, it is that she is having one of those breakout months. Her songs have just been absolutely charting, killing the game. I think she's going to be one of my most played artists during this summer, but I'm just saying.

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We got Billy Currington with Do I Make You Wanna coming up next for y'all.

0: America, 250 years old, and freedom has never been louder. Keith Urban headlines Freedom Over Texas, Houston's official 4th of July celebration at Eleanor Tinsley Park. 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It's enough patriotic energy to make the British feel bad all over again. And 93Q is giving away tickets 7 times a day. 7 times! 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Listen all week, because freedom isn't free, but these tickets just might be. 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

0: It's Kayla Faith. This guy I have coming up next for y'all is one all the ladies always want to hear, Riley Green. Whether you see him acting, new music, touring, even maybe coaching later in the fall on The Voice, he is still always going to be consistently playing on 93Q.
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Toby Keith just gets me all, you know, feeling good and warm and fuzzy and want to be out on a lake with a beer in my hand, you know? That's what I want to be doing, but I'm not.

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93Q Houston's country leader. This guy right here, Cody Johnson, is our male artist of the year and our entertainer of the year. And I have to say, there is nothing better than a Cody Johnson concert. He absolutely deserves entertainer of the year. He always and never fails to put on a show.

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0: America, 250 years old, and freedom has never been louder. Keith Urban headlines Freedom Over Texas, Houston's official 4th of July celebration at Eleanor Tinsley Park. 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It's enough patriotic energy to make the British feel bad all over again. 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
4: 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Then you know about traffic delays and bumps in the road to better mobility. 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

Fellas and Langley ladies out there, that was for y'all with Be Her. Up next, we've got String By with Matt Geiger. He's got a couple of dates coming up in Texas, definitely one in Houston on June 12th at Armadillo Palace.

If I could make a living out of loving my couch, my bed, the books that I read, just watching TV, I'd probably be a millionaire, but unfortunately, I cannot. So y'all still hear me 10 p.m. to 1 a.m. here on 93Q.

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0: America, 250 years old, and freedom has never been louder. Keith Urban headlines Freedom Over Texas, Houston's official 4th of July celebration at Eleanor Tinsley Park. 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It's enough patriotic energy to make the British feel bad all over again. And 93Q is giving away tickets 7 times a day. 7 times! 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

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And Country by the Grace of God. KKBQ Pasadena, Houston. 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

0: Wake up with Riggs, Caitlin, and Erica, or don't, whatever. But if you do, the 93Q app is free, so, like, no excuses. Oh, and Luke Bryan's there, too. Cool, right?
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0: America, 250 years old, and freedom has never been louder. Keith Urban headlines Freedom Over Texas, Houston's official 4th of July celebration at Eleanor Tinsley Park. 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It's enough patriotic energy to make the British feel bad all over again. And 93Q is giving away tickets seven times a day. Seven times, because one chance wasn't nearly American enough. Listen all week, because freedom isn't free, but these tickets just might be. The color of country in Houston is red, white, and Q, as in 93Q. In case you're so patriotic.
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0: America, 250 years old, and freedom has never been louder. Keith Urban headlines Freedom Over Texas, Houston's official 4th of July celebration at Eleanor Tinsley Park. 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It's enough patriotic energy to make the British feel bad all over again. And 93Q is giving away tickets 7 times a day. 7 times! 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
1: 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What does the Q stand for? I don't know. Probably something cool like quesadilla. 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

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KKBQ Pasadena, Houston. 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

0: America, 250 years old, and freedom has never been louder. Keith Urban headlines Freedom Over Texas, Houston's official 4th of July celebration at Eleanor Tinsley Park. 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It's enough patriotic energy to make the British feel bad all over again. And 93Q is giving away tickets 7 times a day. 7 times, because one chance wasn't nearly American enough. 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

0: America, 250 years old, and freedom has never been louder. Keith Urban headlines Freedom Over Texas, Houston's official 4th of July celebration at Eleanor Tinsley Park. 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It's enough patriotic energy to make the British feel bad all over again. And 93Q is giving away tickets 7 times a day. 7 times, because one chance wasn't nearly American enough. 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

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KKBQ Pasadena, Houston. 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

0: Family dynamics and politics. Oh. A wonderful mixture here for Jerk or Justify this morning. And the court of public opinion is now open. And you get to judge it at 713-370-0929. Go right ahead. Caitlin?
1: A mom is planning her daughter's wedding this fall and has a family dilemma. Her sister has three daughters. She's close with two of them, but the third niece has become very outspoken politically on social media and has views that are very different than the rest of the family. Uh-oh. The mom says she's worried that if her niece attends, it could create tension or spark arguments on her daughter's big day. So she's asked her sister not to invite the one niece to the wedding. Now the family's upset and she's wondering if she crossed a line. What do you think? Jerk for excluding one niece from the wedding, or justified for trying to avoid potential drama on her daughter's big day?
2: Oof.
0: Sticky.
1: Yeah. Ooh.
3: But honestly, like, somebody with very strong opinions can quickly ruin a whole wedding.
1: Yeah.
0: They can. I think it's... Man.
3: I'm so torn.
0: I want to say justified.
3: Yeah, I think I'm there too. But also, couldn't she have talked to her about it?
1: That's
3: or
1: what I'm
3: is
1: thinking.
3: She so... Because, you know, there's a point where they become like too opinionated where that's even going to spark them to get even more upset.
0: And it's the mom too. It's not the daughter who's having the wedding. So does the daughter not want her there as well? Like, I have questions about other things that we don't know. So I just have to go off of what we know. And I think you're justified if this person, you feel like it's going to cause a distraction away from your daughter's wedding day. On this, the day of my daughter's wedding, you're
1: my
0: causing a scene?
1: My daughter's wedding?
0: You're
1: going
0: to cause
1: so
0: a scene?
1: Many of these where I'm like, can we just get them on the phone and ask them a few more details or tell them how they could maybe fix this? Because like Erica said, I feel like, can't we just have a conversation? At least something that's like, hey, you're invited, but if you even remotely start doing any of your stuff, we'll just have you escorted out.
0: Yeah.
1: You got to go.
0: 713-370-0929. But she's, I guess, put her foot down and made the decision. Does not want the niece there because of her different political opinions.
1: Jerk she might or justified.
0: Talk to you next. 713-370-0929. It's Riggs, Caitlin, and Erica.

0: cramming as much Jason.
1: Never met a girl like you.
0: Luke.
1: One margarita, two margarita.
0: The other Luke.
1: She got the best to me.
0: And Morgan as you could fit in your pocket.
1: I need something you prove.
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0: She justified for uninviting her niece to her daughter's wedding. The daughter doesn't want the niece to be there and get a little politically charged. That's what it sounds like.
1: That's what she has a history of doing, at least. That's what she wrote whenever she originally asked the question, am I jerk or justified? My niece has very strong political opinions. Mm-hmm. And she usually likes to bring them up on social media and in social occasions. I don't want to invite her because I don't want her to ruin the wedding. I don't want her to make some type of
0: scene.
1: Debate, yeah. Scene, argument, whatever it may be at the wedding. So I'm not inviting her.
0: What do you think? Is she a jerk or justified? It's 713-370-0929.
2: Megan the Possum Lady.
0: Megan the Possum Lady.
1: We actually were talking about you yesterday walking out of the building. We were like, oh, I wonder what Megan the Possum Lady's up to.
0: And we call you that because you had a possum as a pet at one point. We learned that about you.
2: Oh, yeah. I tried chasing a raccoon the other day in Home Depot, too.
1: Home Depot.
3: Oh, my gosh.
1: We have questions.
0: You're more country than all of us. You win.
3: For real.
2: Good old Santa Fe.
0: What do you think? Is this mom a jerk or is she justified?
2: I say she's a jerk, and my 12-year-old says she's justified.
1: Oh, a split household.
2: Yep.
3: Why do you think she's a jerk?
2: Because I think she should at least give her the opportunity and explain to her, hey, you know, let's not cause a scene. We're here for a wedding. Don't ruin it. And my son says that she's justified. Why is she justified? Why is she justified?
0: Because.
1: I like that. I like that answer.
0: You stand
1: because.
0: On it. Just because. You say justified.
2: Because
0: she didn't want her at the wedding?
2: She doesn't want her ruin in the wedding.
0: Okay.
2: That she shouldn't be invited.
3: Yeah.
0: Okay. Well, thank you for calling with the split decision from the car this morning.
2: Thank you.
0: Good morning, 93Q. Who's this?
4: Haley.
0: Haley, good morning.
4: Good morning. How are you?
0: We're all right, Haley.
1: Jerk or justified? Is she a jerk for telling the niece she can't come, or is she justified for trying to protect her daughter's big day?
4: I think she's totally justified.
0: Okay, and why so?
4: You never know if she's a loose cannon or what she's going to say, and it could just turn, it's not worth it. It's not worth rolling the dice. It's her big day. Who knows what like y'all said, you should want to ask more questions, but you only have the information you're given. Mm-hmm. Who knows if this is a past history of her saying she's going to be quiet and not.
0: I just thought about something.
4: I didn't invite my sister to my wedding.
0: Yeah.
4: For that exact reason.
0: I thought about alcohol is going to be involved probably at the reception, I would think. And that's probably going to, people going to get a little loose lipped. Who knows?
4: Yes. And anything could happen. Somebody might just say, oh, I don't know where she is politically, but if they talk about Donald Trump or not Donald Trump, you right. know, and then if she's intoxicated, who knows what's going to happen.
0: Right. So January 6th, no, sit down.
3: Please stop.
0: So you think she's justified?
4: Yes, justified for sure.
0: Awesome. Thank you for calling this morning. We appreciate you listening.
4: Yes, you have a great day.
0: 713-370-0929. Is she a jerk or justified? I'll tell you, this exact thing probably happened in my family. It was strikingly similar. And I know the family member that did it. And I thought she was a jerk at first, but I changed my mind to justify it, and I'll tell you why. I'll tell you why next.

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0: 93Q is Houston's country leader. Good morning. It's Riggs, Caitlin, and Erica. Jerk or justified this morning. We're wondering, a mom that wrote in, she's wondering if she is a jerk for uninviting her niece to a wedding. You're wondering if she's a jerk or justified. This happened in our family, something strikingly similar. Like, when this person wrote in, I was like, is this my family that's writing in?
1: Well, right her now? Reasoning for yeah. uninviting the niece or just not inviting her in the first place yeah. is that the niece is very outspoken politically, and they're afraid that the niece is going to make a scene at the wedding, and they want the wedding to be a good, happy time.
0: Yeah. My uncle uninvited one of my siblings to his daughter's wedding, to one of my cousin's weddings.
2: Okay. Wait, one so of your siblings?
0: One of my siblings. Because of my siblings' political views.
1: Oh.
0: Very outspoken. Always causes scenes. He's my brother. And at the time, I was like, what a jerk. You can't uninvite my brother to this wedding. That sucks. So I didn't go to the wedding. And at the time, I was like, he's a jerk. But then my brother, I started to see how he was more, my brother and I don't talk anymore. He's so politically charged that now looking back.
2: Oh, it's like his whole personality now?
0: Yes, yeah. It's his whole, identity. It's sad. And he totally would have caused a scene at that wedding, like looking back. So now I'm thinking, yes, he was totally justified. But in the moment, when you have family, like right there, you feel
1: yeah,
0: wrong.
1: Yeah,
0: I was like,
1: yeah.
0: No, I'm going to stand up for my brother at the moment. But then I was like, my brother's kind of a jerk. He doesn't deserve to be at this wedding anyways, so. It's always good to have more information, right?
1: It is.
0: Have a conversation with people. You can always email us your jerk or justifies if you want to. Go to qmorningshow.com. We sort them out here every single day.
1: Give us as many details as you can when you write to us.
0: Yes, the more details, the better. Because people always ask about them.
1: It's like evidence for your case.
0: Yes.
1: It's hearsay, technically, but still.
0: The court of public opinion. It's 93Q, Houston's country leader.

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0: What'd you just call me? What a dingus.
1: I said, what a dingus move.
0: Thank you. Today's dingus comes out of Holland.
1: Oh, I'm from Holland. Isn't that weird?
0: Actually, this is Norway, technically. What? Not really how. This is Norway. This was Norway, completely different part of the world.
1: Oh.
2: Norway.
1: Wow.
2: We're just going right into this.
0: It's all dingus all the time right
1: here,
0: man.
1: We're taking all the wheels off. Let's go.
0: 14-year-old kid in Norway stole a city bus. Not once, not twice, but three times in 6 months.
1: Does he need a vehicle? Is that why he's doing it, or is this just for the shock and thrill?
2: Like a whole bus?
0: A whole city bus, yes. He's a 14-year-old kid. Earlier this year, he stole a bus and drove it all the way to Sweden, so he drove like 300 miles in this bus. And then he brought it back and returned it. So he's not like joyriding it. He's not hot rodding or anything.
1: It sounds like a joyride.
2: Joyride.
0: He was making
2: the stops. He's bringing it back, but it's a joyride.
0: But he was picking people up. He was making the stops.
1: Wait,
0: he was stopping at the stops. Yes.
1: He was still acting as the bus driver. I thought you meant he solo drove.
0: No, well, he was solo driving, but he was still doing the stops. When he saw them, he would be like, hey, you want to get in?
1: My God. And do you think these people were getting on the bus like, that kid looks 14?
0: I don't know. I have questions, too. Like,
2: people don't even look. They're just like, whatever.
0: Are you going to get me to where I need to go? All right.
2: Whatever.
0: Yeah, people in Norway don't really care. But I just thought it was fascinating. I mean, he's not really a dingus. He's actually kind of a genius. Good for you. Just let the kid drive a bus.
1: Well, how did he finally get caught?
0: Somebody finally stopped him.
1: It was like, hey, man, you're not allowed to do that.
0: You got to stop, kid. You're only 14. You got to wait till you're 18 to be a bus driver.
1: I just want to be a bus driver so bad.
2: So bad.
0: Which is funny because that's what he was probably saying. Like, I just want to drive a bus so bad. Let him drive his bus. I say the dinguses are the law.
1: He's still working.
0: He is.
1: Like, true. Oh, shame the working man, huh?
0: They kept ringing
2: the
0: bell.
2: Shame the working man. You're dumb.
0: You dingus.

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Your Freedom Over Texas tickets. Celebrate 250 years with Keith Urban and a few others. One of the biggest fireworks shows in Texas. Your first chance to win is coming up at 7 o'clock. Here's Hudson Westbrook. Well,

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7: Well, good Friday morning. We're starting off with a closure. This is going to be on Highway 90 eastbound between the San Jacinto River and Van Road due to a crash. So expect delays in the area. Brand new accident just reported. 45, the Gulf Freeway northbound at Wayside. Stop and go traffic from Griggs. That's traffic. More with the Q Morning Show.
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0: This is the portion of the show on Fridays where we salute to your weekend. Our three beer cheers. 713-370-0929. If you'd like something, you'd like us to cheers for something that's happening this weekend. Maybe there's a birth announcement. Maybe there's a graduation. I don't know.
1: Anything. We will celebrate anything. We will. Honestly. Really anything. We're going to drink either way. So,
0: yeah, so we have
1: make whatever a celebration.
2: Even if we don't have something.
0: Even if we don't. So this morning we have beers from our friends at Spindle Tap Brewery.
1: Yes.
0: Who hosted our St. Jude Crawfish for a Cause last weekend, right?
1: Crawfish for a Cure, yeah.
0: Mm-hmm. So I've got a juicy IPA here that I'm going to drink. Caitlin has
1: We get to choose today, right?
0: Yeah, we get to choose today.
1: I'm Erica, going to go with Match Point Prickly Pear Mexican Lager.
0: All right. Erica chose yesterday. Soda number one is what you chose.
2: Correct.
0: And I really think you're going to like this week's soda, Erica.
2: What is it?
0: It's right up your alley. I shouldn't have said that. When she sees it, she's going to be mad.
1: What is it?
0: What do you think about this?
3: Wait, is that my alley because I'm Mexican?
1: Oh, my God.
3: See what happens when you talk?
1: Are you okay?
4: Are you alive? Guys, I need everyone to know that Riggs just fell out of it. I forgot we were on the air for a second.
2: Literally, this happened to Caitlin, too.
1: I still don't have my voice back. That was shocking.
2: But I have a question.
1: Are you well?
2: What just happened?
0: I have like one cheek on the seat, and I scooted over to hand Erica her soda, and I just slid like this, and the chair went to the right.
1: Did you not try to catch yourself at all? It
0: I
1: shook
0: couldn't.
1: The
0: like,
1: room.
0: You're just
2: like,
0: I
2: you know
0: couldn't.
2: What? He's like, forget it.
0: I couldn't.
2: This is life. I'm just going to
0: I just
2: fall.
0: Went with
1: you
0: it.
1: You got so quiet afterwards, I thought you were dead.
2: You gave up on life, man.
0: I couldn't believe it happened.
1: Oh, my God. Where do we go from here?
0: I don't know where we go from here.
2: Oh, did you hurt yourself?
0: No, I'm totally fine. It was a very gentle fall.
2: You stayed down there for
1: like
2: a while.
0: Because I had my left leg down. It was just kind of a whoopsie doodles. So,
3: amazing.
0: We haven't even drank anything yet.
2: So what I is want it? You guys to drink this one with me.
0: Before I awkwardly fell like a boob.
2: Yeah, let me show you which one it is.
0: It is an horchata soda.
1: Ooh. Oh, I bet this is going to be... Muy delicious.
0: See,
2: wait, but you didn't answer my. I think you fell, so you know to answer my question. Did you say it was right up my alley because it was Mexican?
0: Oh, damn it! I was trying to cover that.
2: Yeah,
1: he did say that.
2: He just like
0: did,
2: jumped
0: yes.
2: to his death
0: yeah.
2: just to not answer.
1: That was why he.
0: You'll
1: fell.
0: Like this because you're Mexican, right?
1: Okay. Got to roll out of that one.
0: No, but it looks like a good soda, though. I would think horchata and soda would be good. What do you
1: Try
0: think?
1: It first, Erica.
0: But they don't do their flavors well
1: she
0: with this
1: made
0: company.
1: A bad face.
0: That's the problem.
1: She made not a good face.
2: Why does everything taste like plastic?
0: I don't know. It's this company. It's their mad scientists in here. So cheers to this.
2: Oh. I'm trying to think what it tastes like.
1: Oh, it tastes like a holiday cocktail.
0: It does have a little holiday vibe to it. It's a little bit.
2: You guys always try to put a positive spin on it. It tastes like plastic.
1: There is an essence of plastic in this soda
2: it
1: manufacturer.
2: It literally tastes like liquid plastic.
1: No, there's some cinnamony
2: with like
1: kind
2: a little
1: of
2: bit
1: there.
2: Of cinnamon. Like someone's like, here's liquid plastic.
0: Yeah. Yeah, it's definitely a nostalgic taste.
1: You could put this with some Sprite, and you could put this with some
0: Sprite.
1: I mean, Sprite. I meant vodka was what I was saying.
0: Yeah, it tastes like flat Sprite.
2: Whatever
0: what
2: brand
0: like
2: this is, don't ever get this again.
0: Yeah, don't get it again. No.
1: Yeah.
2: They're all
0: prime.
2: Bad.
0: All right.
1: Okay,
0: so
1: let's move to our beer.
0: Let's move to the
1: let's
0: beer.
1: Let's turn this thing around,
0: yes,
1: shall
0: please.
1: We?
0: Let's turn this
1: Riggs,
0: around.
1: Hold on to your chair, man.
0: Here. All right. Cheers.
1: Cheers.
0: Here we go.
2: What kind is it?
0: This is a juicy IPA, a hazy juicy IPA.
1: Oh, juicy.
0: Yeah. Juicy. So it's going to be
2: You guys all
0: heavy.
2: Have the same thing?
0: Mm-hmm. No, well, they have prickly pear ones. Oh. And I've got a juicy IPA. And you've got a horchata soda.
2: Last time Caitlin did this, she ran to the bathroom, so.
0: Good. Prickly pear. Another burp.
1: We've
0: fallen out of chairs.
1: So you guys aren't belching?
0: No, not yet. Not yet.
1: Well, I'm sorry. I don't just slam lager at 6 o'clock every
2: soda
1: morning.
2: It's probably the
1: soda-lager
2: combination.
0: Whatever you're celebrating this weekend, we're happy to celebrate it for you. So cheers to your weekend. 713-370-0929. If you like something, want us to cheers to you, we'll do it next on 93Q.
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0: 93Q is Houston's country leader. Our cheers to your weekend at 713-370-0929. It's a three beer cheers. So we do have beers in here, and we can cheers to your weekend. Whatever you have going on. Something big you're celebrating over the weekend, maybe a big accomplishment. You all right over there?
1: I'm sorry. What? Listen to my voice. Whatever the weather has brought in, it can leave.
0: Yeah. 713-370-0929. Good morning.
2: Hey. Hi. My name's Vienna. I was here calling for y'all's cheers to beers.
0: What's that again?
2: I was calling in for the cheers.
0: Yeah, yeah. What's your name again?
2: My name's Vienna. It's like the letters V-N-A.
0: Oh, Vienna. That's V-N-A. A cool name.
2: Thanks.
0: What are we celebrating?
2: I'm actually officially halfway through nurse practitioner school, and I finished this week, so I'm super excited. So I just wanted to cheers with you guys.
0: Awesome.
1: Heck yeah.
0: Well, cheers.
1: You're almost there, girl.
0: Cheers, cheers.
2: Thank you, guys.
3: I'm taking a swig for you.
1: I'm going to do my little water bottle.
2: Thank you, guys.
0: We'll take a swig for you, too. Congratulations and cheers. Have a beautiful weekend.
2: Thank you. You guys, too. Bye.
0: Good morning, 93Q. Who's this?
4: Iris.
1: Iris.
0: And I don't want the world to see me. Iris, what's up?
4: I'm having a solo weekend road trip.
0: Solo.
3: Oh, those are my favorite.
1: Where are you going?
4: I'm going to South Carolina.
0: Ooh.
1: I love South Carolina so much.
0: Heck of a road trip.
4: Yes.
0: Good
1: for you,
0: Iris.
1: Do you drink coffee, Iris?
4: I do not, actually.
1: Oh, no. They have this place over there in South Carolina where they give you a flight of coffee, but every single iced coffee is so good.
0: A flight of iced coffee.
4: I'm willing to try it if it's that good.
0: Heck yeah.
1: Send me a message and I'll send it to you.
0: Well, Iris, cheers to your road trip. Drive safe and take lots of pictures.
4: Thank you. Eric, I'll Instagram you.
1: Okay, perfect.
3: Love you, Iris.
4: Bye.
1: Love you, bye.
4: Love you, guys.

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1: 93Q Traffic.
2: A little bit of stop and go traffic on 610, the North Loop westbound between the Hardy Toll Road and 45, the North Freeway. Reports of a stalled vehicle, 610, the North Loop eastbound at North Main. That one might be on the shoulder, not seeing much of a delay because of that. That's traffic. More with the Q Morning Show next on 93Q.
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0: 93Q's second date update with Briggs, Caitlin, and Erica. 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
1: This morning on Second Date Update, Paul went on a date with Jen and they had a great first date. They were laughing. They were both like, oh my gosh, we're going to delete the app. We don't need it anymore. You're my person. Then all of a sudden, Jana got like quiet and stopped being so warm. What happened? We'll find out now on Second Date Update.
2: Hello?
3: Hi, we're looking for Jana.
2: Yeah, this is Jana.
3: Jana, good morning. It's Riggs, Caitlin, and Erica. We do the morning show here at 93Q in Houston.
2: Oh, hi.
3: You heard a Second Date Update? You know that? That's us?
2: Yeah, yes, I've heard of y'all. Yeah.
3: Okay.
4: Well, we're calling to ask you about a friend of ours. His name's Paul.
2: Ah, okay.
3: The pause. It was the pause for me.
1: It was the total pause. The pause and the... Okay. So why did you not call Paul back? Did he have bad breath or a booger?
2: Oh, no. Okay. Not bad. I didn't ghost him, like, to be mean. I ghosted him because I thought I was kind of narrowly avoiding being the other woman, if you know what I mean.
1: Like he's married?
3: Excuse me?
2: Possibly. So after the date was over, yeah. We had a really nice date. Paul showed me a picture of his dog on his phone, which is fine.
3: Normal.
2: When he was swiping, you know, to the photo album where the dog was, I think he accidentally, like, well, I saw, I guess, on his phone what seemed to be a pretty suspicious thumbnail photo of a woman in a wedding dress. And Paul had his arm wrapped around her, like, and he was in a suit. And there was a really big ring visible. So I felt pretty sick about it. And I just kind of assumed I'd gone on a date with a man who was, you know, either secretly engaged or probably worse, obviously, is secretly married.
4: So this was like a professional wedding photo. You saw a thumbnail of it in his phone?
2: Yeah.
4: And you're sure it was him?
2: Oh, it was definitely him, yeah.
3: And you're sure it was a bride?
1: In a dress?
2: It was definitely a woman.
1: What else would it be?
3: Well, are you sure about the...
4: That's such a guy question.
5: Are you sure it was a bride?
3: It is.
1: Bigfoot? My gosh.
4: Yeah. No, she was just wearing that out for lunch.
3: But did you didn't think to ask him about this while you were there? Like, like, what is this? Is this your wedding picture, bro?
2: I honestly didn't confront him at the moment because it was the end of the date. And honestly, I just didn't want drama. I try to keep drama out of my life. So I just protected myself. And after we said goodbye, I blocked his number. And, I walked away from the situation.
3: You think he's married?
4: I mean,
1: why would he be calling us, though?
3: He can't. Well, he's on the other line. You know how Second Date Update works. He's been listening. Paul, are you still there?
2: Of course. Yeah.
6: Yeah. Hi, Jana. That was my sister. My sister Rachel got married a few months ago, and of course I had a picture of myself with her. It's one of my favorite photos of us. But no, I'm not married. I'm not even engaged. That photo was just me with my sister. It was a family photo. I'm sorry that you thought otherwise.
1: What, like, do y'all not talk to each other on these dates? Like, my gosh, you'd be like, oh, who's that girl in the wedding dress? That's cute.
6: I didn't even know you saw that. I was trying to show you a picture of my dog Oliver. I didn't know that you'd even seen it. But
1: we pay attention to everything, just so you know. Our eyes are going everywhere but where you're trying to show us.
6: I can see how that would look bad. I mean, here I am wearing a tux. She's wearing a wedding gown. I can understand how that looks, but I assure you that she's my sister. There's nothing going on there.
4: Girl, you didn't go look any of this up online. I wouldn't have even left the parking lot without starting to pull up stuff on my phone. I'd have been entering his name, a wedding title, like a date that I thought might even be close.
2: I mean, I'm shocked. I really am. I honestly just didn't think that there was another explanation. I think I just went to the worst possible scenario and I panicked. And you know how dating is? Like, you just kind of assume the worst sometimes. Unfortunately, we have to protect ourselves. So I'm stunned.
3: Yeah, but three words could have avoided all of this.
4: Who is that?
3: Who is that? That's it.
4: Yeah, but if she felt so awkward, I don't necessarily think it's crazy to not ask about it on the date, but maybe afterwards, like, hey, I saw something that really set me off or like bothered me or, was cause for concern.
1: I just think it's weird that they see one thing and they're like, never speak it to you again.
3: Flushing this down the toilet.
4: But we've all been married for, all three of us have been married for some time. I have girlfriends now that the dating world is so crazy that they see one red flag, they're done.
3: Yeah.
4: Like, that's it. No questions. I don't have time. On to the next one.
3: Okay. Well, Paul, knowing that you know that she jumped to this red flag, would you, or I guess Jana too, would you both be willing to go out on a second date?
6: I mean, if you can see past me having a photo of my sister and I would absolutely love
4: to. Who is that, Jezebel?
2: I'm so embarrassed. Oh, my goodness. Yes, I would definitely go out on a second date.
4: All right.
3: It's perfect.
6: And I'll make sure I have, a PowerPoint presentation of the whole family. We can do a whole slideshow just to show you. There's no other outlier.
2: Yeah, that sounds great. I like that.
3: All right. Y'all hang on the phone for a second. We'll get you Venmo. We'll send you some money. So we'll take care of the second date. Please don't worry about that. For your time, we'll play.
6: Oh, that's so nice. Thank you.
3: Hold on 1 second. And thanks for being on Second Date Update this morning.
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9: Look out for some stop-and-go traffic conditions. 610 the North Loop westbound between the Hardy Toll Road and North Main. It'll cost you an extra 7 minutes. I-10 the Katy Freeway westbound between 45 the North Freeway and Studemont. Ongoing road construction in the two right lanes. That's traffic. More with the Q Morning Show.
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4: It's Riggs, Caitlin, and Erica. 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

0: Don't know what to do this weekend? We got you. Let's crack open the weekend six-pack with Riggs, Caitlin, and Erica.
1: All right, Memorial Day weekend. So it's going to be a long weekend for most of us. So you're probably looking for something to do, right, Erica?
2: Oh, absolutely.
1: I know that you put this one on the list.
2: Which one?
1: The Comic-Palooza.
2: Yeah.
1: Comic-Palooza 2026 at George R. Brown Convention Center. Hold on, let me pop our first beer can here. Friday through Sunday, brimming with entertainment, special attractions, programming, and celebrities. You know, you get to have all your bizarre, strange celebrity. I feel like anytime I see a Comic-Palooza type thing, there's the weirdest celebrities there.
2: My sons were so into that when they were younger, and I took them. And honestly, the people watching is worth every bit of it.
1: I hope so, because it's $56 and up.
2: Yeah.
1: So
2: if you're into that, though, you get to see like a lot of like your favorite characters. So it's worth it.
1: It is worth it. If like Erica said, if you're into it. All right. Number two.
2: We have the summer kickoff party at Children's Museum Houston. You can launch into the unofficial start of the summer season with confetti parties, face painting, DJ beats, sweets, and more. You're looking for something to do with the kids. It's only $22, 9 a.m. to 5 p.m.
1: Military Appreciation Night is number three here. Houston Dash versus Angel City FC at Shell Energy Stadium. The women of Dash salute those who have served and those who sacrificed while facing off against the women of Los Angeles. 7:45 is that game. You can get tickets online.
2: Then we have the second annual Texas Monthly Taco Fest South at Discovery Green. 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
1: So that's what you got going on this weekend. 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
2: 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You got Keith Urban, you got, I think, Los Lonely Boys are going to be there, right? It's going to be a great show. It's always a fun time. 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Baby, lock the

0: We're at a crossroads this morning. Or did you say a crosswalk, Caitlin?
1: Yeah, evidently. Kimberly writes in this morning. She says, hey guys, I've got a quick one. I'm curious where people land on this. I was at a stop sign waiting to turn right the other day, and a guy was crossing the street in front of me. I waited until he fully passed my car and was on the other side, and then I went ahead and made my turn. He wasn't even close to me at that point. He had almost made it to the other side of the road when he got really upset and started yelling at me, calling me a B word and acting like I almost ran him over and that I was impatient. From my perspective, he had already crossed and I thought it was fine to go. So what do you think? Am I a jerk for making the turn before he touched the sidewalk, or justified because he was already clearly out of the way?
0: It's one of those driving things. I think she's kind of a jerk.
1: You think she's a jerk?
2: So wait, was there like a median in the middle of the road and they already passed that? Because you know, like sometimes like once they're past that part, then you can go.
0: Yeah.
1: She doesn't clarify here.
0: No.
2: I think you're supposed to wait until they get to the other side, but that's a long time.
0: It is.
1: Also, we live
2: also
1: in Houston.
2: Why?
1: Like what you've... People got places to go, people to see.
0: Yeah.
2: I think once they're safe, right?
0: Yeah, it did say that. She said that he'd fully passed the car, right?
1: I'm thinking,
0: then
1: yeah,
0: she made the turn.
1: She said he wasn't even close to the vehicle. I'm thinking, like, when I'm at a red light, so this is different than a stop sign, but when I'm at a red light and I'm going to turn right and somebody's crossing a big major road, like,
0: yeah.
1: Do y'all usually wait until they get all the way to the other side? I don't. Like,
2: no.
1: Once they're cleared, I'm turning my vehicle.
0: Yeah, wait until they're clear. Like,
2: yeah,
0: I'm not
2: like
0: anywhere near them.
2: Once halfway on the other side, bye.
0: Yeah, and you better move your arms fast, too, because we're both in a hurry. Come on now.
1: Yeah, I think there's probably some type of... like a law, right, or a rule with that. I'm sure there is, but I think the bigger takeaway was him freaking out on her, calling her all types of names,
0: yeah,
1: screaming
0: aggressive
1: through her car window.
0: So is she a jerk for making the turn like when she did, or was she justified? Because dude's already out of the way.
1: What do you think?
0: 713.
1: I think he's a jerk.
0: He's a jerk for sure.
1: I think any guy like that in a situation like that, especially with how scary road rage is.
2: Calling people names and stuff like that.
1: Yeah, calling, like screaming through a woman's window and like calling her names and getting real big and loud. Like, what is your point here?
0: No, if you're frustrated, I can understand a shoulder shrug and like a shrug your shoulders.
1: Yeah, like,
0: what the heck? Throw your arms
1: up.
0: Yeah, but calling names is where you cross the line. So, was she a jerk or was she justified? You get to decide. You can also text JUDGE to 52140 and vote that way. We'll talk to you next on 93Q.
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4: Traffic. We took a look at 225 as you travel eastbound from 610 East Loop to 146. 12-minute drive with no delays. Southbound 249 from the North Sam Houston Tollway to 45. The North Freeway is going to take you about 12 minutes, so about 3 or 4 minutes on that delay. That's traffic. More with the Q morning show.
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0: Get out of my way!
1: It's a crosswalk situation. Give us the too long didn't read version real quick, would you?
2: Alrighty. So a woman named Kimberly Rodenta said she was at a stop sign. A fella crossed the street in front of her. She waited for him to clear fully out of the way, and then she went ahead and made her right turn. At that point, the fella turned around and started screaming at her through her car window, calling her the B word, saying she was impatient. She needed to wait for him to fully cross the road. Is she a jerk because she turned before he hit the other side, or was she justified because that's what we all do when we're driving?
1: Yeah. Good morning. Who's this?
3: Jason.
1: Jason, good morning.
2: Good morning,
1: Jason. Is this woman a jerk, or is she justified for making her turn?
3: I think she's justified because pedestrians have the right of way, but once you're done past me, your right of way is over.
1: Yeah. That becomes my right of way.
3: If it's a crosswalk and you're through the crosswalk, you're done.
2: Yeah, I'm like, does she need to wait until you physically step onto the sidewalk on the other side to be like, okay, I'm clear to turn now?
1: Give me an acknowledgement that you've crossed safely.
2: What if you start twerking halfway across the street? Do I have to finish
4: I
2: have to wait for you to finish doing that?
1: You start.
3: Y'all are crazy. I'm just thinking she's justified. She stopped, waited, and he was just impatient. You know, I understand you have the right of way, but you're done, dude.
1: Yeah. Somebody starts twerking in the crosswalk, I'm going to nudge you with the front of my car.
2: He was not doing that, by the way, I don't think.
1: Okay, good, no. Thanks for calling.
4: We don't have any proof of that.
1: Thanks for calling, Jason. You say she's justified.
3: Yes, sir.
1: 93Q, who's this?
5: Marlon.
1: Marlon, good morning.
5: She's justified. She's not a jerk. He's a jerk.
1: Yeah.
5: Just put some pep in the step.
1: Put some tonnage.
2: Speed it up, buddy.
1: Yes, we all got places to be. Right? All of us.
5: And plus nowadays, everyone's looking down at their phones when they're walking, so I always give them, if you're looking at your phone walking in front of me and I'm waiting on you, I give you an I honk my horn telling you hurry the hell up. Excuse my language.
1: No.
5: Hurry up.
1: I hear you, brother. I hear you. I do the same thing. Thank you for calling this morning. You say she's justified.
5: Thank you.
1: 93Q, who's this?
6: Ashley Q.
1: Ashley Q. What do you think, Ashley?
6: Hi. So I think that she's justified.
1: Okay.
6: However, I do want to make because if I'm going in my head on how I'm trying to picture it, I think he's already cleared it, and so, like, Caitlin and I turned too, so.
1: Yeah.
6: But I kind of want to merge this into is it too much to ask for more details? I can't judge properly unless I know all the details.
1: Yeah, I know. Some of these people leave out some things, and we're like, come on, give us some more info. Give us some more intel.
4: I'm also going to judge,
6: Exactly. I just need a little more info.
1: But on this level,
6: based on the picture in my head, she's justified.
1: Perfect. Thank you for calling this morning, Ashley.
4: Also, I don't think there's any reason to get that aggressive with a woman.
2: Yeah,
4: never.
1: Or anyone, really.
6: Or even with a human, exactly.
1: Yes. Or anyone. Just settle down.
4: Yeah, but still, you know.
1: Yeah. Thanks for calling this morning, Ashley Q.
6: All right, have a good day.
1: Everybody's saying justified so far, but there are still a couple calls to get to at 713-370-0929. Is she a jerk? Turning before the guy across the street. More from you next on 93Q.

0: 93Q, it's Houston's country leader. Good morning, it's Riggs, Caitlin, and Erica. Jerk or Justified is going down right now. Kimberly wrote us, she sent us a DM to our Facebook page. By the way, you can always submit something if you feel like you're in a moral dilemma. We can leave it to the group who's listening right now. You can email us at qmorningshow.com. Kimberly made a right-hand turn. A guy was crossing the road in front of her. She turned right before he had completely crossed, but he wasn't in the way. She didn't hit him or anything, but he started calling her names and yelling at her. Was she a jerk for making the turn too soon, or was she justified because he had already cleared? Good morning, Clarissa.
1: Good morning. How are y'all doing?
0: We're great. You said this situation happened to you? Something like this happened to you?
1: Yeah, yesterday I was actually on the way home from work, and this girl was, you know, coming across the street. And this is a stoplight, so they have the actual, like, light where you push it, and it says you can walk or not walk.
0: Oh, yeah.
1: Well,
0: it said
1: stop.
0: Wait.
1: Yes. I'm sorry.
0: So what happened now?
1: Yes. Anyway, so it literally said, it had the hand up saying, don't walk. And she came across anyways, and I let her go. And I was nice about it. And she waved at me. She was kind about it. But that guy was a big jerk.
0: Yeah.
1: And I was about to say something else, but I shouldn't.
2: I know. I heard it almost slip, and I agree.
0: Yeah, we agree.
2: Guys, I have breaking news.
0: What is that?
2: So ask my state trooper husband
1: in her moves.
2: If you can go.
1: Yes, for sure.
2: Before they get to the other side.
0: Yeah.
2: And he said, as long as they're safely past your car, you can go.
0: Oh.
3: Justified.
1: Yes.
0: Justified.
2: Yeah. I was like, it was a grown man walking a little dog. And he goes, really? I go, no, but that's what I pictured. Right? Aww. It has to be a grown man walking a little dog.
0: Yeah, with the crusty eyes.
2: Yeah.
1: Oh, my God.
2: The man or the dog?
0: The man or the dog with the crusty eyes. Hey, thanks for calling this morning.
1: You're terrible.
0: Clarissa, we appreciate you listening.
1: Y'all have a weekend.
0: You too.

0: 93Q's second date update with Briggs, Caitlin, and Erica. Will our daters find tender love or Tinder disappointment? Let's find out.
1: All right, well, yesterday we talked with Brianna and Marcus, who met through a group of friends and instantly clicked. By the end of the night, Marcus even kissed her goodbye. But all of a sudden, Marcus has vanished. Uh-oh. Looks like something's going wrong. Marcus, what happened?
2: Brianna, listen, she's gorgeous. She's very funny. And she didn't do anything wrong on the date. It's just some stuff happened afterwards back at work. And I was telling my coworkers about the date. And so I pulled up her Instagram and one of my coworkers recognized her.
1: Who was the coworker that recognized her and why did it cause him to completely shut down? We're going to find out next with Second Date Update.
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4: Northbound 249 from 45 the North Freeway to the North Sam Houston Tollway is a 15-minute drive, so that means you've got about a 4-minute delay to contend with. Also on the Katy Freeway westbound before Studemont, reports of a disabled vehicle in the right lane. That's traffic. More with the Q Morning Show next on 93Q.
0: America, 250 years old, and freedom has never been louder. Keith Urban headlines Freedom Over Texas, Houston's official 4th of July celebration at Eleanor Tinsley Park. 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
1: Your forecast today, it feels like 71 right now, a high of 89. That rain is going to start later this afternoon. And yes, unfortunately, it's...
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0: 93Q's second date update with Briggs, Caitlin, and Erica. 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Let's find out.
1: All right, Marcus and Brianna actually met through a group of friends organically. What? They had such a good night together that they sealed it with a kiss. But by the time the date was over, Brianna was not hearing from Marcus again. And obviously, that's a little risky for Marcus because they've all got the same friends.
2: Awkward.
1: Looks like we're going to get him on the phone right now for second date update.
3: Hello?
4: Hi, we're looking for Marcus.
3: This is Marcus.
4: Marcus, how are
1: Morning.
4: You? How are you, sir?
3: I'm good. Yeah.
1: Well, we're Riggs, Caitlin, and Erica.
4: I want to see how long we go. Just jump right into it. Yeah.
1: Here in Houston, we do a morning show, and we're calling you about a friend of ours named Brianna.
4: Hey, you remember her?
3: I do.
2: You sound a little short.
4: Care to explain? She told us that apparently, very good date, met organically.
2: There was a kiss.
4: There was a smooch, very promising. But what the hell happened? Why are you now ghosting her, sir?
3: Brianna, listen, she's gorgeous. She's very funny. And she didn't do anything wrong on the date. Mm-hmm. It's just some stuff happened afterwards. After the date
4: with her,
2: like after you left, or like
3: no, it was Monday when I back at work, and I was telling my coworkers about my weekend and about the date, and they asked to see what she looked like, and so I pulled up her Instagram, and one of my coworkers recognized her.
1: Okay. Why did they recognize her?
3: Brianna has a child with him.
1: God dang it.
4: What?
1: It's always got to be something, doesn't it?
4: A baby daddy?
2: Baby daddies always ruin everything.
4: Okay.
3: Yeah, her baby's... I work very closely with her baby's father.
1: I was just going to ask, is this somebody you're close with at work?
3: Like side by side every day.
4: Oh, man. And you had no idea about this prior. This was also revealed to you as well.
2: Had he ever talked about Brianna in the past?
3: He never mentioned her name, but he just talked about his baby mama, and he would complain. He's always complaining about the child support, and he didn't have anything nice to say about her.
1: So they have issues too on top of it all.
3: Yeah, well, and he brags about him avoiding the responsibility with the child.
2: Oh my God, I hate him.
3: It's just the whole situation. Listen, she's great, but I just, I need this job, and I can't deal. Yeah.
4: I would imagine that'd be weird dating someone that you work with, his ex. I don't know if I could go through with that.
1: Well, yeah, and then, how would you feel comfortable talking about, if you guys are close coworkers, you're talking about the girl you're dating, and it's his baby mama.
2: I know somebody a lot like that, and they just don't talk about her at all.
4: Here's the thing, Marcus. I know you're trying to avoid her, but we're not going to let you do that because she's on the other line, actually.
3: Okay.
4: Brianna's there. Good morning, Brianna.
5: Hi.
1: Hi.
2: Hi.
4: Would you like to explain a little bit about what's going on?
2: Maybe explain what?
1: Yeah. What? Well, there to say.
4: Well, if he was saying bad things about her, I would imagine she would want to defend her name a little bit.
2: He's also bragging about not taking responsibility. He's not to be trusted at all. Right, Brianna?
1: Right.
5: What?
1: Sorry, we got carried away.
5: No, it's like of all the people in Houston, you got to be kidding me.
1: I know.
5: He's just there's a reason I'm not with him anymore, right? He's really irresponsible. We truly, Marcus, for what it's worth, we don't communicate unless it's about our kid. Like, I had no idea you guys knew each other, obviously, and it's just
1: I hate this.
5: Oh, he just ruins everything.
4: And this one even unintentionally, too.
1: Yeah, and I totally get where he's coming from. There's not really much of a workaround there.
5: I just feel like I'm being, punished because my ex is terrible.
1: I know, and I feel you on that, too, but, this is so awkward for everyone involved.
3: Yeah, Brianna, listen, I'm really sorry. I'm not trying to punish you. That's not my intention. I don't want to get caught in the middle of this. You're great. You really are. You're great, and I wish you, this wasn't the situation, but it just is, and I can't deal with something like this.
4: Is there any way you would reconsider it, Marcus? There's nothing that would...
3: I mean, look, I guess if my job changes or he gets fired...
4: those two extreme situations.
3: Hmm. Yeah.
5: Hmm. Yeah, well, I mean, I understand. I just hate that he's still ruining stuff for me, It's this is exactly the kind of immature nonsense I deal with because of him. And it's just of course. But I'm glad to know the truth. Like, I wish you'd told me and not just ghosted me. I will say that. But
3: Yeah, I apologize for that. I'm sorry.
2: Yeah, I just feel so sad.
1: I know,
4: right? Because of that damn ex.
1: I wish I had something better to say, but it's like, I just don't know how you...
4: It just sucks. We're sorry, guys. Sorry, I wish it would have worked out better.
5: But thanks for getting answers.
2: Yeah, now you
5: I
2: know.
5: I appreciate it.
0: If you missed even a moment of Second Date Update, relive it on the 93Q app. It's Second Date Update with Riggs, Caitlin, and Erica.

Houston's country leader. It's Riggs, Caitlin, and Erica on 93Q. And up next, Caitlin can't lose. And I'm not trying to lose my money right before the weekend. The $1,000 is staying in my pocket. Unless somebody beats me, of course. We're going to find out next after John Party on 93Q. It's Caitlin Can't Lose.

0: weekend is here. Happy Friday. Happy Friday. Happy Friday. Happy weekend. Happy weekend. Yay, happy long weekend.
1: Yay.
0: We made it. Welcome to the show. Leslie, good morning.
2: Good morning.
0: How are you feeling, Leslie?
2: I am feeling great.
0: Do you get an extra day off? Do you get a 3-day weekend?
2: I do.
0: Oh, good for you. Well, we've got 5 pop culture questions for you. If you get more right than Caitlin, you'll go into Memorial Day weekend with $1,000 extra.
2: Okay, I've been waiting for this.
0: And Caitlin will be $1,000 poorer.
1: She's been waiting for it.
0: She's ready. She's ready. So we're going to ask Caitlin to please step outside.
1: Okay.
0: Don't go too far. Erica, Leslie, and I are going to have a little chat. If you don't know an answer to one of these questions, Leslie, you just make something up, okay?
2: Okay.
0: All right, here we go. Question number one. The winner of the Indianapolis 500 this weekend will be given a bottle of what as tradition? And then they usually either drink it or pour it all over other people.
2: Wine?
0: Question number two. Ashley McBride said that she met this 9-to-5 country music singer star and kept a chapstick that she gave her 20 years ago. Who is the singer that gave her the chapstick? She even has her own theme park in Tennessee.

0: I didn't know that pill had fentanyl. I thought I'd be fine, until I wasn't. Now I'm watching my mom cry at my grave. She talks to me like I'm still here. I wish I was.
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2: I
3: hate it.
2: With a toaster oven. Do they make toaster ovens, and every day at the toaster oven factory, they're like, let's make this the most confusing apparatus for someone to use.
3: The most confusing.
2: We would like for everyone to burn their food. Is that what they do?
3: On and it does nothing.
2: Yes.
3: Or it burns it. Yeah.
4: Our toaster has two settings, still frozen and burnt to a crisp.
2: Remember that time my food caught fire in our toaster oven?
3: That was a good time.
4: Same five questions to you, Caitlin.
2: Okay.
4: Nothing's on out there, right?
2: I don't know. There's another coworker out there helping me with it, and she's got her eyes on it right now. My food's not even in there, so it's fine.
4: Question number one. Same five questions to you. The winner of the Indianapolis 500 this weekend will be given a bottle of what? As is tradition, they will either drink it or pour it on themselves and others.
2: I think it's milk, right?
3: So gross.
4: It is milk.
2: Sick.
4: It's a weird tradition.
2: And then they pour it, and it's like,
4: just thick, like whole milk. Ew. Question number two. Ashley McBride said that she met this 9-to-5 country music superstar and kept a chapstick that she gave her 20 years ago. Who is this singer who also has her own theme park in Tennessee?
2: Dolly Parton.
4: Dolly Parton is correct. Question number three. This pop princess sat in first class in an airplane by herself while her kids were stuck in coach. She played Daisy Duke in Dukes of Hazzard, and she used to be married to Nick Lachey.
2: Oh, Jessica Simpson.
4: Jessica Simpson.
2: Wait,
4: is
2: she
4: correct.
2: Put her kids in the back of her kids aren't that old, right?
4: Yes.
3: I mean, they're like early teens under.
4: Our mama's gonna be up in
3: like
4: first class.
3: Under.
4: She tried to pin it on her mom too. She's like, my mom booked the ticket.
2: Sure.
4: Question number four. Today's National Day celebrates something that we all have at our house. It's a container used to transport drinks and food. Keeps them cold for hours if you put ice in it. What is it called?
2: An ice chest.
4: Yeah, or a cooler.
3: Cooler.
4: That's correct.
3: National
4: yes.
3: Cooler Day.
4: And question number five. This blank space singer is about to get married to a football player. There's a rumor
2: Taylor
4: that...
2: Taylor Swift.
4: This Taylor Swift is correct.
3: She's not allowed to sing songs about him or their relationship if they break up.
2: That's in the prenup?
3: Yeah.
4: That's hilarious.
2: You go, Travis Kelce.
4: Good for him.
2: He will not make a mockery of me.
4: Final score.
3: Leslie 2, Caitlin 5.
2: Oh, Leslie.
5: Oh, no.
4: We don't let you walk away empty-handed, though, Leslie. We've got for you a pair of tickets to check out Jeff Dunham when he rolls through the Hobby Center on June 6th. Congratulations.
5: Thank you.
4: You're welcome, but you didn't win $1,000 of Caitlin's cash. Would you mind telling her why her money is safe today?
5: Of course, because Caitlin can't lose.
2: Do you know how to work a toaster oven, Leslie?
5: I do.
2: Ah!
4: Please, help us.
2: Come help us.
4: Help us.
3: I got in trouble once for that, remember?
2: Yeah.
4: 588 wins. You think you can take her down? Get signed up to play at QMorningShow.com. We play every morning at this time. It's Caitlin Can't Lose on 93Q. Leslie, you're a great American. Thank you for playing.
5: Thank you. Have a great day.
4: You too. Have an enjoyable weekend.

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0: 93Q, Houston's country leader. Good morning. We're Riggs, Caitlin, and Erica. So we're in here yesterday, and Erica Rico out of the blue. Were we playing George Strait on my axis, live in Texas at the time?
1: I think so. She walks in from the break room, and she's singing this out loud. Mm-hmm. Well, what she thought was this.
2: Rosanna's down in Texarkana.
0: Great song.
2: Wanted me to push her.
3: You got that one right.
0: Mm-hmm.
2: Sweet Eileen's Neverlane.
3: I still hear Sweet Eileen's Neverlane. I don't hear from Abilene. When does he say from? Like, listen to it again. He never says from.
2: Down in Texarkana.
1: I think it's Sweet Eileen in Abilene.
2: Okay. Wanted me to push her breath. Sweet Eileen's Neverland.
1: Sweet Eileen's,
0: Sweet Eileen's in Abilene.
3: It's Sweet Eileen's Neverland.
0: She forgot to hung the moon.
3: She Allison's
0: in Galveston. Somehow lost her sanity.
3: She let herself go. And she is Neverland. And that's why she's her.
1: She walks in yesterday from the break room. And by the way, Erica Rico never sings.
0: No, she doesn't.
1: No, that's our.
3: Nope,
1: that's usually what we do.
0: Yeah, it's usually Riggs and Caitlin over here.
1: She goes, Sweet Eileen, it's Neverland. And we're like.
3: And then you were singing too, though. And you go from Abilene or something. And I go, wait, what does that say?
0: Yeah. No, and Erica sang it
1: I
0: from
1: her. I thought she was joking.
0: No, I did too, because Erica, you sang it from your chest too.
1: Yeah.
0: Like, it was big.
3: I
0: was
3: and
0: like,
3: I
0: wow.
3: still will. Like, if you think I'm going to change it, you are out of your mind. I like mine better. I'm going to actually bring it up to George and be like, listen.
2: Sweet Eileen's Neverland.
3: Do you hear? Is Neverland?
0: Sweet Eileen, she's Neverland.
3: Now you are going to sing it. Why?
0: She's always a little thick, Eileen.
3: Juicy.
0: You know, she's a little juicy.
1: And then the process of watching Erica, like,
0: come
1: figure
0: to terms
1: out
0: with it.
1: And come to terms. Yeah, because she's like.
3: No, I Googled it. I was like, hang on a second.
0: Yeah.
3: She I've been singing this song my whole life.
1: You said I always wondered to myself, like, dang, you got to call out Eileen.
3: Because George
1: like
3: isn't like an ugly person like that, right? I'm like, damn, George got ugly right there.
0: Everybody's done
3: he
0: that with
3: like
0: a song.
3: Her.
0: You hear a song so many times, and you just commit to the lyrics. And sometimes it's hard to hear what they're saying. You know,
3: it's like Starbucks Lovers in Taylor Swift's song. I can't hear anything else.
0: You can't unhear Starbucks Lovers in that blank space. I for sure hear that too. 713-370-0929. Have you misheard lyrics to any songs?
3: Have you all seen the Ella Langley ones?
1: Yes, on Instagram.
3: They're hilarious.
0: Something about I farted, but I farted.
1: Or whatever Ella Langley said.
0: Or whatever Ella Langley said. How did you misunderstand words to a song? What have you been singing them wrong to? 713-370-0929. There's a lot of them. Especially you get a Texas lazy mouth singing a song.
3: Oh yeah.
0: You don't know what's going on. It's coming out of there. We'll talk to you next on 93Q. I was

0: Houston's country leader, 93Q. It's Riggs, Caitlin, and Erica. And Dad Joke Friday is next. If you want to be a judge, call us right now. 713-370-0929. But you got to be a dad or a mom. You got to have kids, right? Erica, isn't that like our one stipulation?
1: Yeah, it's like our one rule.
0: That's the only thing. You got to be a parent.
1: That's our only rule.
0: Yep. 713-370-0929. It's Dad Joke Friday.
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4: Northbound 249 from 45 the North Freeway to the North Sam Houston Tollway is a 15-minute drive, so that means you've got about a four-minute delay to contend with. Also on the Katy Freeway westbound before Studemont, reports of a disabled vehicle in the right lane. That's traffic. More with the Q Morning Show.
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0: Your forecast today, you do have a high of 89, rain moving in this afternoon, and rain throughout your four-day weekend.
2: 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We're up, we're talking, and we're not turning back now.

0: 93Q is Houston's country leader. Let's bring on the phone our judge this morning, Heather from Folscher this morning. Hi, Heather. How are you?
1: I'm great. How are y'all?
0: Are you ready to be our judge this morning?
1: Oh, I'm ready.
0: All right, ladies and gentlemen. The room ready?
2: Yes.
3: The room is ready.
0: Okay, it's time for
4: Dad Joke Friday. Bad Joke Friday.
0: The dad jokes, and Heather is our judge this morning for Dad Joke Friday. Happy to say I'm the current reigning Dad Joke Friday champion.
3: And that rarely happens for you.
0: It really rarely happens for me. So, Heather, here's how this works. We each go around the room and tell a dad joke, and then you say who gets the point afterwards, okay?
1: Okay.
0: Here we go with the first joke for Dad Joke Friday. What generation does Forrest Gump belong to?
3: What?
0: Gen A. Caitlin?
3: What does a nosy pepper do?
0: Oh, no. What does it do?
3: It gets jalapeno business.
0: That's such a good joke.
2: I love that joke.
0: That's a great joke.
2: That's been funny forever.
3: Gotta laugh.
0: Erica?
5: What's the difference between black-eyed peas and chickpeas?
3: What?
5: Black-eyed peas can sing us a song. Chickpeas can hum us one. Hummus?
3: That's good.
5: Chickpeas are made
0: up. Who gets the point?
1: Oh, that's a hard one. Let's see. I'm going to go with Caitlin.
3: Yes.
0: Caitlin gets the point.
3: Started
0: telling a chickpea joke and I got nervous.
3: Why?
0: It's another very dirty joke I know about chickpeas.
3: Oh.
0: Another joke for Dad Joke Friday. You know, starting your own garden is easy, Heather. But picking all the vegetables, that's the harvest part. Puns. Caitlin?
3: I'm going to go there with this one.
2: Oh, no.
0: Oh, God.
3: This is truly for the adults here. My boyfriend was once a member of a nudist colony. He said the first few days were always the hardest.
0: They really are.
3: Oh, my God. The whole everything. Room's laughing. The whole room is laughing right now.
0: Erica.
2: I don't even want to follow that one up, actually.
5: So I'm at my boss's funeral, right?
3: I kneel over.
5: And I whisper to his coffin, "Who's thinking outside the box now, Gary?"
0: Heather, who gets the point?
1: Oh, that one goes to Caitlin.
0: Yes! Caitlin sweeps it!
5: That's awesome!
0: Here you are. I will
3: thank
0: hand you.
3: Thank you, Heather.
0: Here is your trophy.
3: Thank you.
0: There you are, Caitlin. Heather, thanks for playing Dad Joke Friday this morning. Would you like to shout out your kids? You got three of them.
1: I know. Let's see. I'm going to shout out Oakland, Noah, Ryan. We love y'all.
0: Noah and Ryan?
5: Oh, I thought you said Nolan Ryan.
3: That would have been cool.
1: Noah and Ryan.
0: That's awesome.
5: Noah and Ryan. Okay.
0: Did you do that intentionally for Nolan Ryan?
1: No.
0: Okay, because it sounds cool. Well, thank you for playing Dad Joke Friday this morning. Caitlin, congratulations on your W.
3: Thank you. How are you doing over there, Erica?
5: No, I hate it. It's so dumb. It's so dumb because who can follow that?
0: Erica hates losing Dad Joke Friday because she usually kicks all of our butts.
3: Well, you know, I stopped.
1: Hers was a good one.
5: Okay, first of all, you laughed harder at mine. I'm just going to say that right now.
3: Yeah. Well, no, everyone was worried if they should laugh at mine or not, but internally they were laughing.
0: Oh, very much so, yes. Yes.
5: Okay, that's true.
0: Heather, thank you for listening in Folscher this morning. We appreciate you listening. You're a great American for being our Dad Joke Friday judge this morning. Thank you for playing along with Dad Joke Friday.
5: I want to do it.
4: Dad Joke Friday.

0: 93Q's second date update with Briggs, Caitlin, and Erica. Will our daters find tender love or Tinder disappointment? Let's find out.
1: This morning we're talking with Paul. Paul recently went out on a date after he matched online with someone pretty typical of what we hear these days. Mm-hmm. And Paul, we hear the date was so good that y'all both ended up deleting the app afterwards. Or ooh, y'all were close to deleting the app, something like that. What?
2: Yeah, we had such a great time. I mean, honestly, it was best first date I've had in ages. We were laughing the whole time. Wow. It was great. I mean, we both were actually talking on the date about how bad some of our first dates have been from online dating. I mean, the apps are not always successful, but this was one that I actually felt like it went great. You know, we basically matched and had a cute little date at a trendy rooftop bar, D23 downtown.
3: Okay.
2: And, you know, we had a really, really good banter. I mean, she was just making me laugh the whole time. And we were really just enjoying it. We even closed the place down. The conversation was flowing.
3: Ah,
2: we shared a kiss.
4: I was going to say, how did the date end? Like, how did the night end? What happened?
1: I'm sorry, did you say you shared a kiss?
2: We shared a kiss.
3: Oh,
2: it was really nice.
1: No. Buried that right there.
2: And then I decided to walk her to her car, and right before the end, you know, I was kissing her one more time, and she kind of got a little bit less warm and standoffish.
1: Did you have bad
2: breath?
1: I told
2: her, you know, text me tomorrow, and, you know, I want to keep getting to know you, and she didn't. So I'm just trying to rack my brain, like what could have possibly happened?
1: Erica wants to know if you had bad breath.
5: Yeah, you kind of try to ignore that a little bit.
2: I don't think I had bad breath. I actually love Listerine strips. They're kind of something I keep in my pocket especially for dates, because they just kind of really nice, minty, fresh breath.
4: They are delicious.
2: So,
4: I love those things.
2: I'm pretty confident that my breath wasn't it.
5: It's either bad breath or a booger.
2: Oh, God, I hope not.
1: Oh, no.
2: You know, I need to know what's going on, because I haven't had that feeling in forever. You know, it was a really, really good chemistry. I had a good feeling about it, and now I feel like I don't have that feeling, so I just need to know what's going on.
1: Well, let's get her on the line then, Paul. What do you say?
2: Oh, yes, please. Thank you.
1: All right, we'll do that next with Second Date Update.

0: this morning on Second Date Update, Paul went on a date with Jen, and they had a great first date. They were laughing. They were both like, oh my gosh, we're going to delete the app. We don't need it anymore. You're my person. Then all of a sudden, Jana got like quiet and stopped being so warm. What happened? We'll find out now on Second Date Update.
1: Hello?
2: Hi, we're looking for Jana.
1: Yeah, this is Jana.
2: Jana, good morning. It's Riggs, Caitlin, and Erica. We do the morning show here at 93Q in Houston.
1: Oh, hi.
2: You heard a Second Date Update? You know that? That's us.
1: Yeah, yes, I've heard of you. Yeah.
2: Okay.
3: Well, we're calling to ask you about a friend of ours. His name's Paul.
1: Ah, okay.
2: The pause. It was the pause for me.
0: It was the total pause. The pause and the... Okay. So why did you not call Paul back? Did he have bad breath or a booger?
1: Oh, no. Not bad. I didn't ghost him, like, to be mean. I ghosted him because I thought I was kind of narrowly avoiding being the other woman, if you know what I mean.
0: Like he's married?
2: Excuse me?
1: Possibly. So after the date was over, we had a really nice date. Paul showed me a picture of his dog on his phone, which is fine. But
2: normal.
1: When he was swiping, you know, to the photo album where the dog was, I think he accidentally, like, well, I saw, I guess, on his phone, what seemed to be a pretty suspicious thumbnail photo of a woman in a wedding dress. And Paul had his arm wrapped around her, like, and he was in a suit. And there was a really big ring visible. So I felt pretty sick about it. And I just kind of assumed I'd gone on a date with a man who was, you know, either secretly engaged or probably worse, obviously, is secretly married.
3: So this was like a professional wedding photo. You saw a thumbnail of it in his phone?
1: Yeah.
3: And you're sure it was him?
1: Oh, it was definitely him, yeah.
2: And
1: you're
2: sure it was a bride?
0: In a dress?
1: It was definitely a woman.
0: What else would it be?
2: Well, are you sure about the...
3: That's such a guy question.
4: Are you sure it was a bride?
2: It is.
0: Bigfoot? My gosh.
3: Yeah. No, she was just wearing that out for lunch.
2: But did you didn't think to ask him about this while you were there? Like, what is this? Is this your wedding picture, bro?
1: I honestly didn't confront him at the moment because it was the end of the date. And honestly, I just didn't want drama. I try to keep drama out of my life. So I just protected myself. And after we said goodbye, I blocked his number. And, I walked away from the situation.
2: You think he's married?
0: I mean, why would he be calling us, though?
2: He can't. Well, he's on the other line. You know how Second Date Update works. He's been listening. Paul, are you still there?
1: Of course. Yeah.
5: Yeah. Hi, Jana. That was my sister. My sister Rachel got married a few months ago, and of course I had a picture of myself with her. It's one of my favorite photos of us. But no, I'm not married. I'm not even engaged. That photo was just me with my sister. It was a family photo. I'm sorry that you thought otherwise.
0: What, like, do you all not talk to each other on these
3: yes.
0: dates? Like, my gosh, you'd be like, oh, who's that girl in the wedding dress? That's cute.
5: I didn't even know you saw that. I was trying to show you a picture of my dog Oliver. I didn't know that you'd even seen it. But
1: oh my gosh,
0: we pay attention to everything. Just so you know, our eyes are going everywhere but where you're trying to show us.
5: I can see how that would look bad. I mean, here I am wearing a tux. She's wearing a wedding gown. I can understand how that looks, but I assure you that she's my sister. There's nothing going on there.
3: Girl, you didn't go look any of this up online. I wouldn't have even left the parking lot without starting to pull up stuff on my phone. I'd have been entering his name, a wedding title, like a date that I thought might even be close.
1: I mean, I'm shocked. I really am. I had no idea. I honestly just didn't think that there was another explanation. I think I just went to the worst possible scenario and I panicked. And you know how dating is. Like, you just kind of assume the worst sometimes. Unfortunately, we have to protect ourselves. So I'm stunned. So
2: yeah, but three words could have avoided all of this.
3: Who is that?
2: That's it.
1: Yeah,
3: but if she felt so awkward, I don't necessarily think it's crazy to not ask about it on the date, but maybe afterwards, like, hey, I saw something that really set me off or like bothered me or, you know, was cause for concern.
0: I just think it's weird that they see one thing and they're like, never speak it to you again.
2: Flushing this down the toilet.
3: But we've all been married for, all three of us have been married for some time. I have girlfriends now that the dating world is so crazy that they see one red flag, they're done.
2: Yeah.
3: Like, that's it. No questions. I don't have time. On to the next one.
2: Okay. Well, Paul, knowing that you know that she jumped to this red flag, would you, or I guess Jana too, would you both be willing to go out on a second date?
5: I mean, if you can see past me having a photo of my sister and I would absolutely love
0: to. Who is that, Jezebel?
6: I'm so embarrassed. Oh my goodness. Yes, I would definitely go out on a second date.
3: All right.
5: Perfect. And I'll make sure I have like a PowerPoint presentation of the whole family. We can do a whole slideshow just to show you. There's no other outlier.
6: Yeah, that sounds great. I like that.
2: All right. Y'all hang on the phone for a second. We'll get you Venmo. We'll send you some money. So we'll take care of the second date. Please don't worry about that. For your time, we'll play.
5: Oh, that's so nice. Thank you.
2: Hold on 1 second. And thanks for being on Second Date Update this morning.
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7: 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The color of country in Houston is red, white, and Q. As in 93Q. 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
11: 93Q Traffic.
12: I-10 the Kitty Freeway westbound between 45 the North Freeway and Studemont. That's where you've got the ongoing construction. It's blocking the two right lanes. Also an accident on I-10 the Kitty Freeway westbound at Bunker Hill. This one is in that HOV lane. That's traffic for the Q Morning Show.
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0: this dingus. Not from Florida, from upstate New York, you guys.
1: Wow.
0: And I think this person is a big fan of Chick-fil-A.
2: Why is that?
0: Because there's some bad decisions that were made, and they attempted to assault a family member with a knife while dressed like a cow.
2: I was going to say, where does the Chick-fil-A
1: fit in? Oh, I know. I was
2: in?
1: Like, where are you going with this?
0: Yeah, they said this man entered a house and then assaulted a family member with a knife. The person's okay. They were not injured in any sort of way. They denied any sort of medical attention, but the person was then on the run in a cow costume.
2: What time of the day was this?
0: It's the middle of the day. They're not really sure why he's wearing
2: a cow. Broad daylight.
0: Yeah, yeah. They don't know why he was wearing a cow costume. And quite frankly, I'm upset that with all of the Ring doorbell cameras and body cam footage that we don't have a lick of evidence.
1: Question.
0: Of this guy in a cow costume. Yes, Erica.
1: Did he
0: yes.
1: get arrested oh, in yeah. the cow costume?
0: Oh, yeah.
1: This is gold.
0: Oh, yeah.
2: But well, I can't find unfortunately, a picture of it anywhere. His mugshot does not include the cow costume.
1: Aww.
2: But his...
0: They made him remove it.
1: Missed opportunity.
0: However, I used AI to recreate it on our website, 93qcountry.com.
1: So you
0: can go
1: you
0: see
1: did.
0: It there. Of course, you can see what it would have looked like.
1: We're visual. We have to see it.
0: You have to see it. It's right there. Don't be a dingus. It's another dingus of the day.
1: Now
0: thank God
1: go
0: it didn't
1: look.
0: Come from Florida this time.
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0: 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It's Riggs, Caitlin, and Erica. Coming up next on the Rico Report, what do we got, Erica?
1: Cody Johnson is having a problem at home that I think a lot of men struggle with. And I'm going to tell you what that is coming up next on Rico Report.
0: Cody Johnson, a problem? He's like living his best life right now.
1: Wait till I tell you.
0: Can't have it all. What's coming up next after Luke Combs on 93Q?

0: Riggs, Caitlin, and Erica present The Rico Report. What's trending in Houston and beyond?
1: So Kojo says that he has a problem at home, and I'm going to tell you what that is. I think a lot of men have this problem. So that's coming up right now in like 2 seconds. Just let me tell you first about Britney Spears and what she did.
2: Oh, okay.
1: Like, oh, this would be good, right?
2: Yeah.
1: So during Britney Spears' DUI arrest in March, she asked the cops who pulled her over if they would come to her house where she would make them a lasagna and they could swim in her pool.
2: Bribery. Britney.
1: They declined.
2: My goodness, that's illegal.
1: It is so illegal. She's like, I'll make you lasagna. That will get me out of this, right?
2: I'll dance for you, too. No, we're good, Britney. Thank you.
1: Also, who,
2: put the knives away.
1: Who would eat Britney Spears' lasagna?
2: I mean, I'd maybe try a bite, you know, just to see.
1: Well, you would try anything,
2: with.
1: Though. That doesn't really. Okay, I love this story because Quentin Tarantino's wild. You already know that.
2: Yeah.
1: So reportedly, he went off on Brad Pitt when he called cut. Like, Brad Pitt called cut during filming of Once Upon a Time in Hollywood. And Quentin Tarantino told him, and I'm going to quote this, "Never again in your life will you ever cut a camera or you will be dead in this business. That's my domain. Don't ever do it. You will never work again." Brad Pitt, dude.
2: Dang. Established Brad Pitt, by the way. Not like Brad Pitt from 30 years ago.
1: Well, who do you think you are? Brad Pitt?
2: Oh my gosh.
1: I don't care about Quentin Tarantino, but like, you know, we'll watch Brad Pitt.
2: It reminds me of the Christian Bale meltdown. Good for you.
1: That was one of the best meltdowns.
2: One of the best.
1: In all of history. Okay, so what's going on in Kojo's home?
2: Yeah, what's happening?
1: Well, you know, he may be Entertainer of the Year, but he says that, you know, his son loves him and he has a great relationship with his son. But the second his wife comes around, he is chopped liver. His son wants nothing to do with him. He's all about mom. And he's like, what? Like, I'm a great man, you know? Like, I'm taking care of him. I'm always there for him. But the second my wife walks in, he could care less about me.
2: There's that age, man, where boys just love their mom.
1: I feel like my boys would take me over anybody in the world.
2: Yeah, I truly feel like that, too. Although they really like their dad. But,
1: they
2: you know,
1: do.
2: It ebbs and flows. You'll be all right, Cody.
1: Yo, you'll be fine.
2: You'll be all right. You're Cody Johnson.
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4: A brand new accident reported now on I-10 the East Freeway westbound as you approach 610 the East Loop. It's a 3 or 4 minute delay so far from Federal. Stop and go conditions. 610 the North Loop westbound between 69 East Texas Freeway and North Main. 7 or 8 minute delay. That's traffic. More with the Q Morning Show next on 93Q.
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2: Your forecast today, you are looking at a high of about 89. The rain is going to start later this afternoon, and it is going to stick with us throughout the weekend.
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He's making a name for himself pretty quickly. Before you know it, he's going to be another household name right here out of Texas. 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

Oh my gosh, I get so excited to play this song on 93Q. It's Riggs, Caitlin, and Erica. I found this song a little bit ago online and on Mac's social media, and it has just stuck with me ever since. It's String by Mac Geiger, new music on 93Q. If you haven't heard this one, you're going to want to turn it up, especially if you're a fan of the 90s country era. Here he is now.

our reigning ACM Entertainer of the Year. I still think that he's probably still trying to take it all in, really soak it up. It's Riggs, Caitlin, and Erica. And of course, we're talking about Kojo, one of our very own. Couldn't be more proud of our Texas guy. There's actually a really cool highlight clip of his night winning at the ACMs on his social media. Check that out. It's good. It'll

Houston's country leader, 93Q. It's Riggs, Caitlin, and Erica. And man, talk about a powerhouse duo, a powerhouse collaboration, and pretty much anything that either of these two folks touches turns into gold. It's new music, I Can't Love You Anymore, Ella Langley and Morgan Wallen on Houston's country leader.

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It's a bold strategy to be this awake. Let's see how it plays out.

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Friday before a nice long holiday weekend. Still going to hook you up with tickets to go see Keith Urban, though. He's going to be in town. 4th of July, Freedom Over Texas. Another keyword for you to text and win. I've got it for you. Coming up at 11. Here's Luke. Dave.

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0: Could be winning tickets to see that lady, Ella Langley, going to be in Texas for 3 dates later on this year. And Riggs, Caitlin, and Erica going to send somebody there. The commencement challenge is open. All you got to do, work in 93Q and Riggs, Caitlin, and Erica into your graduation speech. 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

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It's 93Q. Nonstop music, that's what we're giving you. 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It continues with Morgan Wallen right now. Everything.

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93Q, Houston's country leader. The summertime concert lineup in Houston looking a little light. Lighter than usual, but you can catch these guys. They're going to be up at the Woodlands July 18th, along with Randy Rogers. It's Flatland Cavalry right now on 93Q.

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93Q, Houston's country leader. Right around the corner, another shot for you to win tickets to go see Keith Urban. Freedom Over Texas, July 4th. Out there downtown, Eleanor Tinsley Park. All the food, all the vendors, and of course all the fireworks as well. You could be there. Another keyword for you to text and win. 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

0: I didn't know that pill had fentanyl. I thought I'd be fine, until I wasn't. Now I'm watching my mom cry at my grave. She talks to me like I'm still here. I wish I was.
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2: 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Maybe you're still looking for your 4th of July plans. Well, we have got you covered here at 93Q. We're going to send you to go see Keith Urban. 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

93Q, Houston's country leader. New artist Stella Lefty actually going to be rolling through town this summer. You can catch her at White Oak Music Hall June 17th. Here she is right now with Boston. On a

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20: Partly cloudy with some sunshine right now, but going to be making way for about a 50% chance of some afternoon thunderstorms for your drive home. Highs today going to be in the upper 80s.
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I saw the old man's face, front page obituary. He was a millionaire. He left his fortune to some guy he barely knew. His kids were mad as hell.

One of the chillest guys in all of country music, Billy Currington, right there at 93Q, Houston's country leader. The kind of guy that you just want to crack open a beer with. And then just shoot the breeze. This guy, too, Zach Topp, south of Sanity.

0: 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It's enough patriotic energy to make the British feel bad all over again. 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

0: Houston families, this is the one you've been waiting for. Saturday, May 24th, the Gamblers are going all in for High Stakes Kids Night. And the first 5,000 fans score a free Jim Kelly bobblehead. 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
11: On

George, as we get underway on your 90s Country Lunch on this Friday. You know what? It's a holiday weekend. It's lunchtime. Maybe you go out for lunch, and maybe you just don't go back to work on this Friday. Just a thought. Just an idea. New stuff from Morgan. Wouldn't

0: America, 250 years old, and freedom has never been louder. Keith Urban headlines Freedom Over Texas, Houston's official 4th of July celebration at Eleanor Tinsley Park. 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It's enough patriotic energy to make the British feel bad all over again. And 93Q is giving away tickets 7 times a day. 7 times! 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
21: Mix of clouds and sunshine right now, but making way for thunderstorms rolling through this afternoon. Highs today in the upper 80s, 85 right now in the Galleria.
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Want to hear some Toby Keith on this 90s country lunch, so he asks, I deliver. 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

Just celebrated a birthday a couple days ago. John Pardee. It's his latest, Boots Off, right there on 93Q. Houston's country leader. One of the best country songs ever. Brooks and Dunn's Neon Moon.

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16: About a 50% chance of some showers and thunderstorms for your afternoon drive home. Highs today in the upper 80s.
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0: America, 250 years old, and freedom has never been louder. Keith Urban headlines Freedom Over Texas, Houston's official 4th of July celebration at Eleanor Tinsley Park. 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It's enough patriotic energy to make the British feel bad all over again. And 93Q is giving away tickets seven times a day. 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Listen all week, because freedom isn't free, but these tickets just might be. The color of country in Houston is red, white, and Q, as in 93Q, in case you're so patriotically overwhelmed you forgot what you were listening to.
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I remember I was blown away when I found out that Matt Geiger actually from Australia, because you just don't hear it whenever he sings. He's got that old school sound to him, throwback sound. 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
11: Chances some thunderstorms rolling through the area later on this afternoon. Highs today in the upper 80s. Right now, 86 here in the Galleria.
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It's 93Q and the Riggs, Caitlin, and Erica Commencement Challenge still open. 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

About to be an end of an era. Alan Jackson gearing up for his final ever live performance later on this summer in Nashville. Gone Country on 93Q, Houston's country leader. 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

on 93Q, Houston's country leader, and another $1,000 going to be up for grabs. We're going to take Monday off, but Caitlin puts up $1,000 again Tuesday morning, 7:50 with Caitlin Can't Lose. 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We say

0: America, 250 years old, and freedom has never been louder. Keith Urban headlines Freedom Over Texas, Houston's official 4th of July celebration at Eleanor Tinsley Park. 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It's enough patriotic energy to make the British feel bad all over again. 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

ACM winner for Album of the Year this past weekend, Parker McCollum. Conroe Zone right there on 93Q. It's Houston's country leader. That is going to do it for me. Have yourself a wonderful and safe Memorial Day weekend. That is going to do it for me. Another shot for you to win Keith Urban tickets coming up at 3 o'clock with Lowe. Have a great weekend. I'm out of here. See ya.

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0: America, 250 years old, and freedom has never been louder. Keith Urban headlines Freedom Over Texas, Houston's official 4th of July celebration at Eleanor Tinsley Park. 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It's enough patriotic energy to make the British feel bad all over again. And 93Q is giving away tickets 7 times a day. 7 times! 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
17: Showers on and off the rest of the afternoon to kick off your Memorial Day weekend. A low of 70 tonight. Tomorrow, highs in the mid-80s.
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Houston's country leader. Hey, it's Lo and Riggs. Caitlin and Erica have kicked off their commencement challenge. If you are a graduating senior that's going to be speaking at your graduation this year, you have a chance to win tickets to any Ella Langley show in Texas, a signed autographed Ella Langley guitar, and $500 spending money. You film this, you get this on video, camera, whatever it is, upload it to 93qcountry.com and you could potentially win. Go do it.

93Q, we are Houston's country leader. Hey, it's Lo, and I had so much fun guest co-hosting Houston Life today with Lauren Kelly at 1 o'clock on KPRC. If you missed it, I've got it all up on my socials at It's Lo Radio. Such a blast.

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We got the subdivision all mapped out. It'll sit right here on this land, and you could leave town a rich man. And he said, boys, whatever you're offering, it won't be enough.

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I still see her pink bow and her brown hair. She's in the big city now, but she still calls home.

Ella Langley, Choosing Texas on 93Q, Houston's country leader. That song continues to make history. Right now, it is one of only six singles to occupy the number one spot on the Hot Country Charts on Billboard for 25 weeks in a row. Talk about iconic.

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2: Good afternoon. Happy Friday. We've got some slowing on the North Loop eastbound at Ella. There's an 18-wheeler broken down in the center lane. A North Grand Parkway westbound accident causing some slowing in Cypress Rose Hill. That left lane blocked. And there's also one on 45 Gulf Freeway south at Clear Lake City Boulevard. Two left lanes taken up, and that's backing up toward the Beltway. That's traffic. More with the Low Show next on 93Q.
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2: 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And we're really sorry about that.

Byrne in Texas. And Country by the Grace of God, KKBQ Pasadena, Houston. 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
2: Starting off with a minor hang up on the Hardy Toll Road northbound coming past Little York. There's a truck broken down that's blocking the right lane. We have the accident North Grand Parkway just wrapping up westbound at Cypress Rose Hill. I-10, Katy Freeway west at Katy Fort Bend Road. There's an accident blocking a couple of left lanes. That's traffic. More with the Low Show next on 93Q.
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23: Shaping up to be a wet and rainy Memorial Day weekend. You got a low of 72 tonight. Tomorrow, highs in the mid to upper 80s.
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2: I was all but 22, I think, at the time. I'd been out on the road, lonely at night. And it'd been a while.

Ella Langley, Riley Green on 93Q, Houston's country leader. And it seems like whatever weird tension was going on between the two of them is over, because they were laughing and having fun and smiling at each other at the ACMs on Sunday. And you know what? You love to see.

0: One of my favorite Tim McGraw songs right there. I like it. I love it. On 93Q, we are Houston's country leader. Happy Friday. Kicking off a long holiday weekend. Let's do it with some TR.
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0: We got Scott in Cyprus on the phone right now. What are your plans for your Memorial Day weekend?
1: Just some food and family.
0: Okay, that sounds good. A little family barbecue?
1: Yep.
0: Nice. Am I invited?
1: Sure, come on over.
0: I'll grab some potato salad and sniff my way there, okay?
1: All right.

0: America, 250 years old, and freedom has never been louder. Keith Urban headlines Freedom Over Texas, Houston's official 4th of July celebration at Eleanor Tinsley Park. 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It's enough patriotic energy to make the British feel bad all over again. And 93Q is giving away tickets 7 times a day. 7 times, because one chance wasn't nearly American enough. Listen all week, because freedom isn't free, but these tickets just might be. The color of country in Houston is red, white, and Q, as in 93Q. In case you're so patriotically overwhelmed, you forgot what you were listening to.
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3: There is now a South Loop eastbound accident at Crestmont that's blocking the left lane and both of the shoulders. Just got one cleared. Southwest Freeway inbound at the West Loop. We've got an I-10 Katy Freeway eastbound wreck in Washington, but all that activity is over on the shoulder. And on the East X, there's a northbound wreck reported at Greens Road that's blocking the left lane. That's traffic. More with the Low Show next on 93Q.
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We are Houston's country leader. It's 93Q. Hey, it's Lo. And I just got to say thank you to KPRC Houston Life and Lauren Kelly. I had such a blast today guest co-hosting Houston Life with Lauren. And we had so much fun. If you missed it, I've got everything up on my socials at It's Lo Radio. Go check it out.

0: 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I wish I was.
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He's going to be taking over Cynthia Woods Mitchell Pavilion this October. And starting Tuesday, we will have your tickets in. Okay, keep it right here on 93Q.

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0: Houston's country leader. Hey, it's Lo, and I want to know what you got going on for your Memorial Day weekend. Jasmine from Pearland is on the phone. What do you got going on, girl?
1: Yeah, I actually have no plans, and that's how I like it. I'm in school, and I'm working, and I have three kids, so I'd like to just do nothing all weekend.
0: Honestly, that does sound really good.
1: It does.

0: 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Or just sit there in silence. 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But Luke Combs might be upset if you don't. 93Q is Houston's country leader.
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3: Adding to some Southwest Freeway inbound slowing right after Shepherd. Got a stalled vehicle that's blocking the left lane. So overall, that drive from the West Loop to downtown is taking about a half hour. And then we've also got an accident, I-10 Katy Freeway eastbound at the West Loop. The left two lanes blocked. And 145 south at Houston Avenue is on the entrance. That's traffic. More with the Low Show next on 93Q.
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26: Shaping up to be a wet and rainy Memorial Day weekend, y'all. Low of 70 tonight, tomorrow. 85% chance of rain and thunderstorms with highs in the mid to upper 80s.
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Your new Male Artist of the Year at the 61st Annual ACM Awards, Tucker Wetmore on 93Q. I'm really hoping he comes back to Houston really soon. I feel like people are excited to see him in H-Town.

0: America, 250 years old, and freedom has never been louder. Keith Urban headlines Freedom Over Texas, Houston's official 4th of July celebration at Eleanor Tinsley Park. Live music and fireworks so big, so loud, so gloriously American that bald eagles will weep. It's enough patriotic energy to make the British feel bad all over again. And 93Q is giving away tickets 7 times a day. 7 times! Because one chance wasn't nearly American enough. 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The color of country in Houston is red, white, and Q. As in 93Q. 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
3: There is an I-10 Katy Freeway eastbound accident at the West Loop with a couple of the main lanes blocked as well as both of the shoulders. So that has been backing up solid from Antoine, taking about 20 extra minutes. There's one Southwest Freeway inbound just after Shepherd. You've got a stalled vehicle in that left lane. And 45 North Freeway southbound at Houston Avenue. A truck accident is affecting that entrance ramp. That's traffic. More with the Low Show next on 93Q.
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Kojo on 93Q, Houston's country leader. He just celebrated a birthday yesterday. Big shout out to everyone celebrating something big this week. Like me, I'm going to give myself a shout out. My husband and I are celebrating our 1 year wedding anniversary tomorrow, and I am through the moon. No longer newlyweds, which is crazy to think. Late

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5: There is still a Southwest Freeway inbound hangup right after Shepherd getting around a stall. So taking about 25, 30 minutes to get from the West Loop into downtown. Hardy Toll Road north after Cross Timbers. Still have an accident that remains on that right shoulder. East Loop north at Ship Channel. There's a truck stalled out in the right lane. And that's not really causing too much of an issue, just adding a couple extra minutes. That's traffic. More with the Low Show next on 93Q.
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4: From the South Fork Chrysler Dodge Jeep Ram Weather Center, 93Q weather.
1: I hate to say it, but it's going to be a wet and rainy Memorial Day weekend, y'all. Low of 70 tonight. Tomorrow, scattered showers and thunderstorms with highs in the upper 80s.
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continuing to break records with this song right here. It is currently number one on the Billboard Hot Country chart, but it's been number one for 25 weeks in a row. Only five other songs has done that. I think one or two of them being Morgan Wallen songs. So Ella's just continuing to crush it, and we love

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say so. The latest from Dan and Shay, Say So on 93Q, Houston's country leader. Coming up, 7 o'clock, another chance for you to win your way into freedom over Texas to see Keith Urban take the stage. Hang out.

0: America, 250 years old, and freedom has never been louder. Keith Urban headlines Freedom Over Texas, Houston's official 4th of July celebration at Eleanor Tinsley Park. 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It's enough patriotic energy to make the British feel bad all over again. And 93Q is giving away tickets 7 times a day. 7 times! 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The color of country in Houston is red, white, and Q. As in 93Q. 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
3: Starting to wind down and look better. We still have some slowing on the West Loop Drive coming north and southbound toward Memorial. That's taking a few extra minutes. And then Southwest Freeway, still this inbound stall right after Shepherd that's blocking the left lane. It is starting to lighten up, though, on that drive into downtown. No, just about a 5-minute delay. That's traffic. More with the Low Show next on 93Q.
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Kickoff is 6 p.m., and it's going to be one for the books. 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